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Summer days can feel full. Full calendars, full houses, full schedules. But sometimes in the middle of all that activity, your soul still feels tired. God's word says, "Be still and know that I am God." So even in the busiest season, God invites you to slow down and remember, He's with you. You don't have to run yourself empty to keep up. If you'd like to know more about finding peace in the middle of a full life, just text the word new to 41224. 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

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It's happening August 7th and 8th, and this year's performances feature artists like Kane, Ben Fuller, and Ann Wilson. 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
3: 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Mark shares that Mike was kind, helpful, slow to anger, and always willing to lend a hand. He was quick to forgive, always the first to make peace, and someone you could count on. 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
1: There's something about sunshine that lifts our mood, especially in the Northland. Longer days, brighter skies, a little more joy. But even in a season that looks happy on the outside, you might be carrying something heavy inside. God's word reminds us that the joy of the Lord is your strength. That's not a temporary feeling, but a steady source of strength that you can lean on no matter what's going on. So if you'd like to know more about a joy that lasts beyond the moment, just text the word NEW to 41224. 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
1: City on the Hill Music Fest is a two-day Christian music festival at Bayfront Festival Park. 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
3: Allen. This is kind of a mix here of singing and the frogs are knocking on the door.
0: On Life 97.3. You know, it's just, it's the Monday after the 4th of July.
3: That's
0: true.
3: It's to be expected. Okay, so you know how Alan typically has bear news he likes to share, you know?
0: Do you have your own bear news?
3: No, I think I have my own version, though.
0: What?
3: It's not a bear. It's not a bear news. It's not a bear update. I think I'm finding out that for me, like it or not, it's skunk updates.
0: Oh, I'm so intrigued. Please go on.
3: Well, if you missed it, last week there was a skunk that was wandering the edge of the Life 97.3 kind of property. I saw it again today.
0: Oh, I didn't see the skunk today.
3: Yeah, well, I'll tell you why. I know exactly why you didn't see it. Oh, there's so much to be updated on. I'll share more coming up in two songs here on Life 97.3.
0: Jill smells fine, so we're good there at least.

0: Well, so glad you're here, a part of the 6 o'clock club here on a Monday morning on Live 97.3. And I'm very excited. Jill apparently has some skunk news for us this morning.
1: First of all, I would just like to say that this is unfortunately the second time I've been talking about skunks, and I don't want this to be a thing.
0: Oh, I'm so excited.
1: Like, Alan has bear news, and I don't want to have an equivalent. I don't want this, but this is just what's happened. So last week, if you missed it, I arrived to the radio station. I pulled in, and on the edge of the Life 97.3 kind of property, more closer to the sidewalk, I saw a skunk wandering. And gratefully, that's not close to where the cars are parked, but my brain was a little nervous. It was going to, like, beeline it for the driver's side door, and I was going to open it. It was just going to be
0: gonna
1: there.
0: Get ya.
1: Okay? It didn't happen. All right? We're good. However, this morning, I pulled in and I parked my car and just in front of me, like not like we'll say, I'll say maybe a couple yards. Okay. Not close enough for me to think anything was going to happen, but it was closer. Okay.
0: And you saw him before you got out of your car.
1: Yes.
0: Okay.
1: Now it saw me too.
0: Oh no.
1: And it was wandering in the back of the building at Life 97.3. We have a generator. And it was wandering near that generator. It saw me. And when we made eye contact, it went inside a hole at the base of the generator.
0: Oh, so he lives here now.
1: And I think he lives here. I don't want more skunk news.
0: Oh, so this means there will be more.
1: Oh, no.
0: Well, this has been Skunk News with Jill here on Live 97.3. Oh, this is going to be such a great saga.
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5: Summer is a season of growth. Gardens stretch toward the sun, and things that were planted begin to flourish. Maybe you're hoping for growth in your own life, too. The Bible says, "He who began a good work in you will carry it on to completion." God hasn't forgotten about you. He's still working, still growing something good in your life, even if it's taking longer than you expected. So if you'd like to know more about the purpose that God has for your life, you can text the word NEW to 41224.

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1: Okay, not this week, but next week is another On the Road with Jill and Alan.
2: 1 week from tomorrow, we're going to be in Ashland. We're going to be in the parking lot of the Overflow Broadcasting Morning Show live from 7 to 9 a.m. And we're really excited because we started doing the On the Roads with Jill and Alan last summer. It was so incredible. And last year, we actually did 4 stops. This year, we're doing a total of 6 stops in Ashland. We have not been to yet before for an On the Road. So we're super excited to be kind of hitting up a new town for one of these events.
1: Do I dare trust the 8-day forecast here?
2: No.
1: Because
2: you should know the answer to that.
1: At the moment, it looks lovely next Tuesday. But
2: I mean, we do hope that stays the same.
1: Yeah, I was just pulling up the Ashland forecast. I was like, oh, it looks sunny. High of 78 and a low of 69. Hopefully that stays the same.
2: I will just hold on to that. But if you do plan on joining us, you can also visit our website with more information at life973.com.
1: 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Okay, so hope to see you. 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

0: Okay, there is a very good chance you need this morning. If it was a long, wonderful 4th of July weekend, but now you're getting back to it here on a Monday morning on the 6 o'clock club. Let's wake up your brain a little bit with a little Monday morning riddle here on Mornings with Jam and Jill, Grizzly Allen on Life 97.3.
1: Okay, now with this kind of riddle, I would say there could technically be a couple different answers, but I am going to be looking for one in particular.
0: Okay, there's only one.
1: What is more useful when it's broken?
0: My heart?
1: No.
0: Why did that? I feel like that was so sad.
1: Yeah. That is not the answer I'm looking for, Alan. What is more useful when it's broken?
0: I am
1: looking for a specific answer. No, Alan, just let me give the phone number.
0: Okay.
1: 888-720-9730, if you think you know.
0: What is more useful when it's broken?
1: Mm-hmm.
0: It's not a hammer.
1: And it's not a heart.
0: And it's not my heart.
1: Alan's really narrowing it down for you this morning.
0: Well, I have no idea what else it could be then.

0: 6 o'clock club, just seeking to wake you up on what could be an extra sleepy Monday morning after your 4th of July weekend with a little Monday morning riddle.
1: What is more useful when it's broken? And I know, 6 o'clock club, there could be a few answers that technically work with this riddle, but I am looking for one specific answer. What is more useful when it's broken?
0: Mountain Man Sam said ice. Is ice the answer, Jill?
1: It is not.
0: Okay. The Green Beret, and I really like this answer, said a glow stick. A glow stick.
1: See, now there's one of those answers. It technically works, but it's not the answer I'm looking for.
0: Okay, you can text. You can call us. Still seeking out our winner this morning at 888-720-9730. What's the riddle again?
1: What's more useful when it's broken?
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0: So glad that you're a part of the 6 o'clock club here on Mornings with Jim and Jill Grizzly Allen on Life 97.3. Wanting to wake you up this morning with a little Monday morning riddle.
1: What is more useful when it's broken? And 6 o'clock club, I know that technically there's a few different answers that can work for this. You'll get a gold star for any, you know, technically correct answer, but I am looking for one in particular. What is more useful when it's broken?
0: And if you've been trying to call in this morning, because we're like, hey, give us a call or text us at 888-720-9730. We just found out, apparently, our phone line is not working.
1: I know.
0: I don't know what that's...
1: Sorry, guys. We didn't realize.
0: We had no idea. So if you've been trying to call in, I'm so sorry. Our text line is still working, which is where we heard from our good friend Sturge and Rob, who said, a pinata. Is it a pinata, Jill?
1: Sturge and Rob does get a gold star for being technically correct, but it's not the answer I'm looking for.
0: Okay.
1: What is more useful when it's broken?
0: Okay, Country Tammy said, is it an egg?
1: Yes!
0: Oh, it's an egg!
1: Yes, it is!
0: Country Tammy!
1: An egg is, you know what? Actually, Country Tammy fully gets the, because this is the answer I was looking for. I just realized, though, you could make an argument that an egg is useful when it's not broken.
0: Well, yeah, you can paint them.
1: Yeah.
0: You can, what else can you do with an egg that's not broken?
1: Well, you could boil it.
0: So painting and boiling. So I think we're kind of proving our point.
1: Yeah, no, it is still right. Good job, Country Tammy.
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1: Well, maybe you've had a chance to catch some of our summer throwback songs. These songs are being added into the mix to maybe remind you of seeing them at summer camp, at youth group, just give you some of that nostalgia feeling.
0: So this one this morning, if you haven't heard it yet this summer, personal favorite, Stephen Curtis Chapman from 1999, one of our summer throwbacks here on Life 97.3. Just for you, 6 o'clock club.

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0: Well, thanks for listening to Life 97.3. This is Mornings with Jill and Alan, and hopefully you enjoyed your holiday weekend. I know that Mondays can already be a little bit clunky getting back into the swing of things, so I know especially on a holiday weekend that might feel extra true.
1: Well, let's just keep it going. You know, so I say happy July 6th.
0: Everybody. Keep the holidays going?
1: Yeah, okay. Yeah. It's not just the 4th of July. I mean, all the founding fathers were pretty busy on July 6th, 1776, too. You know.
0: Okay, so signed the Declaration. What are we going to do to celebrate July 6th?
1: More hamburgers.
0: Okay, great.
1: More hot love dogs. It.
0: Yeah.
1: More fireworks, which might be illegal now to shoot those off. So, I don't know, maybe just a little. Let's celebrate with the little snapper guys. If you have the little guys that you can just throw on the ground and they make the popping noises. Okay. So, today it's all about snappers, hot dogs, and hamburgers. Okay? Happy July 6th, everybody.

0: It's Mornings with Jill and Alan here on Life 97.3. Hope you had an incredible 4th of July weekend.
1: Now, as we've talked about, you know, some favorite traditions over the July 4th weekend, something that's always come to mind for me is fireworks. I've loved fireworks as a kid, love them as an adult. And this was probably one of the first years that I didn't watch any.
0: What?
1: I know.
0: You didn't. That's all you talked about last week was fireworks.
1: I know. And I still love them. But I realized that, you know, there was a little bit of a trade-off that I was more than happy with this year. Because a good friend of mine, her parents invited a few of us to come and join them for the weekend, which was great. And the kind of, in the last couple of years, new tradition that we have over the 4th weekend, or at least try to be around there, is do a seafood boil. And so the 4th of July has started to become a little more about the food and the people than some of the activities. And when I kind of realized, like, oh, based on how this weekend is going, how today is, I don't think the fireworks are happening. I was not necessarily disappointed. I was like, you know what? Seafood boil and an early bedtime? Awesome.
0: I think it's just a sign that Jill is maturing. When it when it becomes more about the food than the fireworks, that's how you know.
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1: I just want to encourage you with this today. In Joshua 1:9, just to really notice what God says right after, do not be afraid. He doesn't say, do not be afraid because I'm going to fix it immediately. Or do not be afraid, I'll explain everything. He says, do not be afraid, for I am with you. His presence has always been the ultimate comfort and the promise of God.
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0: Well, it is officially time to start thinking about City on the Hill. 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
1: Yeah, so this is a two-day Christian music festival at Bayfront Festival Park coming up August 7th and 8th. And there is going to be a kickoff party for the season. So this Saturday, July 11th from 1 to 3, we're going to be in the parking lot near Chick-fil-A Duluth for an afternoon of music, games, giveaways, your chance to win some City on the Hill tickets. And we'd love to see you there. 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
1: Just want to encourage you to embrace a moment that maybe you could have missed out on. For example, over the 4th of July weekend, my family and I, we were back seeing family. I was back in the town that I graduated in. And there were some people who I, from my graduating class, that I have not seen in over 20 years. And I had a very small graduating class. It was, I think, 34 of us in my graduating class, which next year, this is another story, is my 20th anniversary of high school graduation, which is nuts to me. And you may not realize it's because if you put me in a performance setting, okay, I'll be the guy who will do just about anything. If it's a performance setting, I'll do the crazy. I'll do the wacky. I love it. But if it's not a performance, like if it's not expected, like, oh yeah, there's a performance happening, you might be surprised to learn I can be a little shy, like a little socially awkward. I feel like sometimes too, I feel like my brain's always like, what do I do in this situation? What's appropriate? What's not appropriate? I don't know what to do here. So with that in mind, I tend to enter a lot of social situations, especially if I see someone that I recognize that I graduated with, but I haven't spoken to them in nearly 20 years. My mind goes, oh, I recognize them. I know who that person is. They probably don't recognize me though, or maybe even remember me. So I'm not gonna say anything. Okay. And at one point I was talking with my wife and my wife made a joke and I was laughing and an old classmate named Lana was walking by, heard me laugh. She turns, was like, I know that voice, and came and spoke to my wife and I, and haven't seen this friend 20 years. And it was really delightful to talk to her. And it was after that interaction, because I'd walked by a few people I recognized without engaging them. And I thought, man, I feel like I missed some moments this past weekend because I'm like, ah, they probably don't remember me. Ah, this, it might be weird to put myself out there like that. So I'm not going to do it. So I just want to encourage you, when you have a moment, A, people probably remember more than you think they do. And don't miss out on what could be a really beautiful moment because you're giving into a fear instinct.
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0: Okay, so this weekend will be the final chance if you're a parent to sign up your child for a chance to be front and center announcing an artist from stage at City on the Hill weekend.
1: It's our junior MC contest. 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Why don't we give some of the kiddos a chance to do the same? 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So your child could either announce Ryan Stevenson on Friday or Cade Thompson on Saturday.
0: And the winners will receive a family four-pack of tickets to the full two-day event, along with some other stuff as well, a chance to meet the artists that they're introducing. 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

0: Bay Turner here on Mornings with Jill and Alan on Life 97.3. And I think we're in for just a summery day in the Northland today.
1: You know, it actually might be the warmest day of the... Actually, let me look. Yes, it is going to be the warmest day of the week so far, which honestly is such a gift, especially coming off of a holiday weekend. If there's any sort of, you know, travel that you did or things where you're like, oh man, you know, there's some catch up work, but also maybe some other things that you wanted to enjoy over the weekend, maybe you didn't have time for. It feels like a real gift when the extension of some nice weather goes into the day after the holiday weekend.
0: Yeah, because I think I definitely need to mow, because I put off a lot over the 4th of July weekend. It's like, all right, yep, it's Monday. It's outdoor chore day, which is perfect because looks like we could see some storm and rain, at least going into tomorrow and Wednesday. So today's the day to do that outdoor stuff you put off over the 4th of July weekend.

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1: Have you ever woken up a lot earlier than you wanted to?
0: That's the worst.
1: I'm sure it's probably happened to all of us. To me, it happened this morning. You know, this is not the first time this has happened, but gratefully it doesn't happen all the time. I slept on my neck weird and I woke up very early this morning, very uncomfortable, very stiff. And at one point I just thought, okay, this is it. I'm just up for the day now. Like this, I'm too uncomfortable to go back to sleep. And so being up earlier than I wanted ended up giving me some extra time than I would normally have. And so I thought, you know what? I'm going to go get some coffee. And so I ran to Starbucks and I'm in the drive-thru, and the very kind woman taking my order and payment was so energized. I'm sitting there waiting for my coffee, and I see her. I couldn't hear the music, but clearly music was playing inside because she was dancing. I mean, she was enjoying herself next to the person who was making the coffee, which did not look like a morning person. he looked so unaffected by this sweet woman just dancing and just so awake. And I just thought, man, for being up earlier than I wanted, I'm tired. I'm dragging. I am very uncomfortable. My neck hurts. And I'm like getting some energy from this woman who is just so happy to be there. I mean, it was like 4:45. I mean, it was so early. And so I just shout out to you. If you're the kind of person that can bring some energy, people do feed off of that. And you didn't even know that sometimes like somebody needed that.
0: Sometimes that's even like more impactful, more important than the coffee itself is.
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0: It's Mornings with Jill and Alan here on Life 97.3. And it's been so much fun. It's been like a kind of like a little summer treat, like when you go to get yourself some ice cream, you know, or you go to the pool or you're going to the lake. I feel like that's the category. The summer throwback worship songs have been in for me all summer long here in Life 97.3.
1: I mean, just so many that if you went to summer camp growing up, I feel like a lot of these were some staples that were sung during summer camp. 2004, this summer throwback songs from Jeremy Camp. It's called Here I Am to Worship. Life.

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1: For me, it was because, well, it was this morning, and it was because I slept on my neck funny and I woke up super stiff and uncomfortable. And I thought, well, we're up for the day. And I decided to go and grab some coffee. And in the drive-thru, the woman who took my order was clearly a morning person. She was happy to be there. She was dancing. She was enjoying herself. And I realized the energy she had is exactly what I needed this morning.
2: That story just makes me so happy. It's a flashback to my days of doing early morning coffee and people often being like, Alan, how many cups have you even had today? To which I would typically respond with, I haven't had any yet because I haven't had time because I've been making you coffee and stuff, but I'm glad to be here. And thanks for saying that. I think that's very sweet of you.
1: Yeah. We need the people in our lives to bring the energy, especially when we're running low. Like we're thankful for those people. I was like,

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2: Really hope over this past 4th of July weekend, memories were created for you and your family. I do love being a dad of three young kids. It's awesome when a moment is happening and you're like, in your brain, you're like, pretty sure there's a core memory happening right now. For example, this was so great. I got to see most of my family over this past weekend. And at one point with my in-laws, there's 13 grandchildren in all. So I guess I have 10 other nieces and nephews all on the side of like my wife's side. And we all got together and my brother-in-law created in his yard a perfect ball field. Like he even had the white lines and everything. It was a fun surprise. The 4th of July night, we were all hanging out waiting for the fireworks to happen. We played baseball with like a soft squishy ball and all the kids played from 4 years old on up to the grandparents. And it was so much fun. It was Team Grampy versus Team Grammy.
1: it
2: was incredible. And as someone who's just a baseball nut, I'm like, this is so much fun. And it was one of those moments too, where you're like, oh, I am certain that this is just a core memory for like all the kids happening right now.
1: I feel like it wasn't just a core memory for the kids. It sounds like it was a core memory for the adults too.
2: No, it's true. That when all this was happening, I was like, this is it. This is the perfect 4th of July. I would not be celebrating this any other way right now.
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1: Yeah, so City on the Hill is coming up the first full weekend in August, but the kickoff party is this weekend, Saturday, July 11th, 1 to 3 p.m. in the parking lot near Chick-fil-A Duluth, and there's going to be music, games, giveaways, and a chance to win some City on the Hill tickets. 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

0: It's mornings with Jill and Alan here on Life 97.3, and it looks like we're in for a lovely Monday.
1: Yeah, 80 degrees for Twin Ports, a little bit warmer outside the Twin Ports, and I think that across the board, it is going to be the warmest day of the week today. So if there's any, you know, lawn mowing maybe didn't happen over the weekend, still needs to be done, like Alan needs to do that today, because we are actually going to be seeing some rain, possible thunderstorms over the next few days.

0: thanks for listening to Life 97.3. This is Mornings with Jill and Alan.
1: Have you ever just looked around and been like, oh, is this the future? Like, we're living in the future right now in terms of technology. Okay, this is so crazy. Over the 4th of July weekend, had a chance to go back to my wife and I's hometown, see a bunch of family. And for the most part, our hometown hasn't really changed. It's a small town in South Dakota of like 1,300 people. It hasn't really changed. Small farming community, like, it hasn't changed, right? Except we're driving in, and at one point, we look out into the field, and into a cornfield, there is a giant drone, like the biggest drone I've ever seen, spraying crops. And I was like, what?
0: Oh, that's cool.
1: And a little bit later, we drove by a house with a robot lawnmower outside. So amazing. It was like an electric lawnmower that was remote control. And I was like, what? It's the weirdest thing to be like, most people still dress the same. So many things in town still look the same. It's the same spirit of the town, but it's in the future. It feels weird.
0: Did you start wondering if all the people were robots too?
1: Well, yeah. And I just kind of like started to expect, like, I don't know, the Jetsons theme to start happening. It's like, I wouldn't have been surprised at that point to see like family members, instead of tractors, they're just flying around on flying cars. It felt like we were one step away from that kind of thing.
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1: So this next song from Tasha Layton, it's called Meet Me in the Valley. And it's a song that she wrote after talking with a parent who had actually recently lost a child. And this parent said, I found myself in a deep valley. And to my surprise, God met me there. Tasha Layton said, I've learned that the way out of our valley is through it. We have to feel everything we need to feel and admit those feelings to God so that He can meet us in those places of grief, sadness, loneliness. We are not alone in it. God will meet us there and take us through. You can't

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0: my heart. 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
1: Oh,
0: this is Life 97.3 Mornings with Jill and Alan. I had a moment, and this is what I've realized. This is kind of how I know I'm in peak rest mode. Had a moment over the weekend. I spent the 4th with some friends, and we're sitting out on this nice deck. Sunny day. It was great. And all of us went, wait, what time is it? And I thought, we've reached it.
1: Yes.
0: We're here. Nobody knows what time it is. That's how I know. As soon as time becomes kind of irrelevant, I'm like, this is rest.
1: As soon as that stretches into like days as well, be like, oh, I don't even know what day it is. What time is it? Should we eat food? And everyone's like, yes.
0: We just eat when we're hungry.
1: Yes.
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5: It's the season of barbecues, vacation, and times with friends and family. 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

0: than being a Christian musician, artist, other than being played on Life 97.3, what does Ryan Stevenson, Cade Thompson, Ann Wilson, Ben Fuller, Kane? Did I say Kane? Caleb and John, Leanna Crawford, all have in common?
1: They're going to be at City on the Hill Music Fest.
0: Yeah, they are.
1: This year, August 7th and 8th. All these artists again, Ann Wilson, Kate Thompson, Ben Fuller, Caleb and John, and more, all going to be at City on the Hill this summer, and which we're actually almost a month away from already.
0: So close.
1: So there's a couple things you should know. 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You also have a chance to win some this weekend at the City on the Hill kickoff party. It's happening in the parking lot near Chick-fil-A Duluth for some giveaways, games, some other things happening. 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

on my mind. Life 97.3, good morning. I'm Kelly. Hey, the long weekend, it might be over, but I believe God has something good waiting for you on an ordinary Monday, too.

0: You ever had a moment where something just kind of hits you and you don't necessarily have the words to describe the feeling? You just know this moment is meaningful. I'm Kelly. It's Life 97.3. I had one of those moments this weekend. I spent the 4th of July with some friends at my friend's parents' house, and it was so fun to just to get to do like different things that we had some tradition already built around, do some new things and just kind of relax and just be. But one thing that I was not expecting was that we were actually sitting out by the campfire doing something I very much expect to do 4th of July weekend. And as we're sitting there, we look over and we see that my friend's dad had actually brought out an instrument. You see, he plays the soprano saxophone, and he had taken it out so that he could play some songs for us. And at one point, I actually looked around the circle and almost all of us were in tears because he was playing Amazing Grace. And it was this beautiful moment where I was just realizing, wow, like, I don't even know how to describe this feeling. I wasn't expecting this to happen this weekend, but this is special. This feels sacred. Have you had a moment like that recently? I'd love to hear your story. Send me a text, 888-720-9730. There's good around every corner, my friend.
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Life 97.3. Hey, I'm Kelly. This next one is a summer throwback song from Third Day. And to be honest, all I picture when I hear this song is Mac Powell, who is the lead singer. This guy, I actually saw him in concert about, 15 years ago. And when he sang this song, the skies had opened. There was a big storm that was rolling in. The wind was whipping up and it picked up his what used to be long hair and it was just flying. That's all I picture every time I hear this song. Here's God of Wonders.

0: Well, it's hard to believe, but we are 1 month and 1 day away from City on the Hill Music Festival. I'm Kelly. It's Life 97.3. Do you have your tickets yet? City on the Hill Music Festival is a 2-day Christian music festival happening this August, August 7th and 8th. And before we get to that event itself, we thought, you know what? Let's have a little bit of a kickoff for it. 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

You are one person, which means you can't be in two places at one time. I'm Kelly. 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I had to remind myself of that this last weekend when I had to miss a pretty significant event. But celebrating people from afar still counts. Long live the magic that you don't have to witness in order to celebrate. Sometimes

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I'm Kelly. It's Life 97.3. Times of waiting, that's where trust actually gets practiced. Friend, don't put your life on hold waiting for your life to begin. It already has.

0: Okay, I know it's a long way off, but this might be my new retirement plan. Hey, I'm Kelly. It's Life 97.3. I spent the weekend with my friends at a cabin. And at the end of one of the days, just out on the water, we were sitting on the dock, taking in the sunshine, just chatting. And all of a sudden, we see a boat coming our way. And this boat, it's not just any boat. It is decorated. There is somebody on board who is dressed up. And he has a sign that says, free ice cream. Turns out this guy, his name is Harlan. Harlan has been doing this for many, many years with some other friends on the lake. They will take the boat out every 4th of July, make their way all around the area and bring people free ice cream and chips. And we were his last stop of the day before heading home for the night. It was the sweetest thing. I love this. It's, you know, I don't have necessarily a retirement plan in place. It's a long way off for me, but free ice cream, like, is there any other way to make people feel just so happy? Like, if your goal in life is just to get smiles, I think that this guy has the right idea.
1: 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I was reading in 1 Thessalonians, and I found a part of God's will for my life. In chapter 5, 16 through 18, it says, "Be joyful always, pray continually, give thanks in all circumstances, for this is God's will for you in Christ Jesus." I believe it must be possible to keep our joy, stay fervent in hopeful prayer, and be thankful. This season, I'm going to stay thankful whatever circumstances I find myself in.

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0: Answered prayers don't always look the way we imagine they would. I'm Kelly. It's Life 97.3. I was sitting around a campfire with some friends this weekend. Some of my closest friends and one of the girls, her parents, and we were just talking and laughing, enjoying the fire, enjoying the night. And at one point, it just kind of hit me. I'm 34 years old, and I look around in my life. If you had told me at 24 this is what my life would look like, I don't know if I would necessarily like laugh or what, but I would be like, really? Okay. Like, that's interesting. I would not have expected that. There are parts about my life that, you know, maybe haven't happened yet, definitely haven't happened yet, things that I still hope for and dream of. But there's also things that are a part of my life that I couldn't have even think or imagine to dream of and pray for. Like, this is a chosen family of mine that I didn't know 10 years ago that I am so grateful for today. And as I looked around that fire, I realized that I would hate to spend so much time waiting for what's next that I miss what's already there. You know, I don't know what you're still hoping for today, but I hope that you won't miss the people that are already showing up for you or those opportunities that are already in front of you, maybe even things that you haven't said yes to yet that are waiting just around the corner. But I do have a feeling that there's more beauty in your life then maybe you've even noticed yet.
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Dylan and Alan are hitting the road again this summer, coming to a town near you. I'm Kelly. It's Life 97.3. 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

Maybe it's because the World Cup has been on my brain, but I've been thinking a lot about how we say never give up a lot in sports, but shouldn't that apply to people too? I'm Kelly, it's Life 97.3. Friend, if today feels heavy, hear this. Don't give up.

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0: Have you ever noticed how easy it is to carry something long after you needed to? Hey, I'm Kelly. It's Life 97.3. You know, I've been thinking about that lately, that maybe even a habit that you have given up, that you know is not good for you anymore, it's still right there waiting for you to step back into it. I came across this verse recently that honestly I've just been holding on to because it is a reminder of the freedom you have already been offered. 2 Corinthians 3:17 says this, "Now the Lord is the Spirit, and where the Spirit of the Lord is, there is freedom." Freedom, my friend. Today, I don't know what holds you back. I don't know what is keeping you in a place where you feel maybe even just a little bit trapped. But God has promised you freedom through his son, Jesus. And if you want to learn a little bit more about that, we actually have a really cool resource you can text anytime. 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

0: It's that right song
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0: All right, kids, it's your time to shine this summer. It's the Junior MC Contest. Hey, I'm Kelly. 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Calling all kids. 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

You ever feel like the older you get? 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Hey, I'm Kelly. 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I've heard it said like 50 is the new 40, 40 is the new 30. Cool. But all I know is that 9 p.m. is the new midnight.

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1: 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I'm Kelly, it's Life 97.3. Remember, God's not just working in what you're waiting for. He's working in you for who you're becoming while you wait.

0: Well, it's hard to believe, but we are 1 month and 1 day away from City on the Hill Music Festival. I'm Kelly. It's Life 97.3. Do you have your tickets yet? 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So this Saturday, July 11th, we are having a big party out in the parking lot by Chick-fil-A Duluth from 1 to 3 p.m. We'll have some giveaways, music, some games, and your chance to win some City on the Hill Music Festival tickets. 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

0: We didn't get fireworks, but I don't think we missed out. Hey, I'm Kelly. It's Life 97.3. This weekend at a friend's cabin, we realized at one point that we had actually never made a fireworks plan. And now I've never been the kind of person that's like, I buy fireworks, I set them off. I just enjoy the ones that people provide for me. That's just kind of how it's always been. But at one point we were sitting around the campfire and I realized like, oh yeah, we haven't really talked about that. But then in that next few minutes, what happened was something that I could not have even dreamt up. My friend's dad comes out of the house and he has a saxophone and he sits down and he starts playing while we all sat around the campfire. We gave him some requests that he played. He played other songs that he loved and it honestly ended up being one of my favorite parts of the weekend. You know, I think that life is full of those kind of moments. You know, you can get so focused on what you thought the night or maybe that season of your life was supposed to look like that you can almost miss those unexpected, beautiful parts that come up along the way. I don't want to miss those.
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Hey, I'm Kelly. 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

0: 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I'm Nikki. I was just watching the I Can Only Imagine movie with Mercy Me, their start. Did you know that they told Mercy Me early on that they weren't good enough? And here we are. If you've ever been told that you weren't good enough, oh, God's got other plans.
1: Making well with my soul. Don't let me face this loneliness alone. Making well.

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0: Well, here we are after a long holiday weekend, trying to get back to things, back into that rhythm. Honestly, it can kind of feel like you're trying to start a lawnmower that's been sitting all winter. Am I right? I'm Nikki, by the way. It's Life 97.3. Maybe your alarm came too early, your inbox is fuller than you'd like, or you're already wondering how it's only Monday. I understand. Especially hard on weeks like this. If that's you today, I just want you to give yourself a little grace. You don't have to have the whole week figured out. Just take the next right step. God doesn't ask us to carry all of the week's responsibilities on Monday. He gives us fresh mercy for today, and today's enough. One step, one conversation, one task at a time. You've got this. And more importantly, He's got you.
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0: All right, kids, this one is for you. I'm Nikki, by the way. It's Life 97.3, talking about our Junior MC contest. Now, this is pretty neat. Okay, so City on the Hill coming up in, oh my goodness, now just about a month, August 7th and 8th. And so you have a chance to maybe introduce either Ryan Stevenson on Friday, August 7th on the big stage at City on the Hill, or Cade Thompson on Saturday, August 8th. So yeah, you'll be the junior MC, and not only will you get the chance to introduce the artist on the stage, but you will also get a family four pack of tickets to the full 2-day event, so your family can come and you can enjoy. 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So there will be two winners. 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
1: 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Some songs maybe we get teary. 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And I hope you'll take that time to Life 97.3.

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Hey, God is not waiting for you to have a perfect day before he meets you. Nope. He's already right there in the middle of it. He's here right now.

0: Hey, coming up this weekend is the City on the Hill kickoff party. Yeah, it's happening this Saturday from 1 to 3. We're going to be in the parking lot near Chick-fil-A in Duluth here. And there's going to be music and games and giveaways, even a chance for you to win some City on the Hill Music Fest tickets, too. So it's the City on the Hill kickoff party this Saturday. We've got more info for you. 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
2: There's something about sunshine that lifts our mood, especially in the Northland. 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

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Hey, if you are waiting for God to come through or praising Him for how He's come through already, this could be your soundtrack. 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

What are you thanking God for today? Yeah, definitely a good thing to be thinking about, right? Changes your whole mood. What are you thanking God for? 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

0: You know, I hope you had a good 4th. I'm Nikki. It's Life 97.3. I hope that you were able to relax and enjoy the weekend. My weekend, it really didn't look like a typical picture-perfect holiday weekend that you might usually imagine. Like, there wasn't a long getaway, no camping. It wasn't, honestly, a whole lot of relaxing. Instead, it was full of checking things off the to-do list, you know, running errands, tackling some projects, and really kind of just getting life caught up. And you know what? It was actually really good. I mean, there's something so satisfying about ending a weekend feeling like you made progress. Sometimes the most refreshing thing isn't doing nothing. It's finally getting that thing done that's been hanging over your head. So, you know, if your holiday weekend looked a little more productive than relaxing, I hope you can celebrate that too. You know, progress is worth celebrating, even if it doesn't come with fireworks, which I did manage to actually fit in.
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1: Nikki, coming up, it is a summer throwback for you. This is, brings me back. Paul Baloche, Open the Eyes of My Heart, Lord. Open

0: Hey, Ashland, you might want to get ready because Jill and Alan, they're taking their show on the road and they're coming to you. I'm Nikki. Yeah, Jill and Alan taking their morning show on the road July 14th. So that is next Tuesday. So a week from tomorrow, they are going to be in the Overflow Outlet parking lot. So yeah, it's the Overflow Outlet. Some people have confused it with like Overflow Parking and they're not sure what that means. So the Overflow is a store and that is where they are going to be. So they're going to be broadcasting live. There's going to be lots of games and fun to be had. And yeah, they're going to do their Life 97.3 morning show live. So you can find out more about this event. 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Yeah, they're taking their show on the road all summer long. You can find out more, like I said, Life973.com. But Ashland, get ready.
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0: 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I'm Nikki. You know, we spent the weekend celebrating freedom, and I'm really grateful for that and all that it means. But it kind of also reminds me of another kind of freedom that changes everything, right? The greatest freedom isn't found in a calendar holiday. It's found in Jesus. He sets us free from shame, from the weight of sin, and from the pressure to prove that we're enough. We get to live as people who are deeply loved and forgiven and never alone. I mean, this doesn't mean that life will be easy, but it does mean that we never have to face it alone. So if it's feeling a little heavy today, sometimes it happens, especially post-holidays, remember this. The freedom Jesus offers isn't just for one holiday weekend. No, it's available every single day for you. And that is something we're celebrating all year long.
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0: Okay, this is just so fun. I'm Nikki. It's Life 97.3. This is for the kids, but also for the parents and the people that love them. Truly, it's the Junior MC Contest. So this is an opportunity for a child in your life to maybe introduce an artist like Ryan Stevenson or Cade Thompson on the big stage at City on the Hill Music Festival. Yeah. So here's what's up. You enter to win and you have a chance to, yes, either introduce Ryan Stevenson on Friday, August 7th, or Cade Thompson on Saturday, August 8th. And there will be two winners, one for each day. And along with that opportunity, they're going to receive a family four-pack of tickets, as well as, and that's for the whole weekend, as well as some Life 97.3 merch. And they get to meet the artist that they are announcing. So this is for kids 18 and under. It's the Junior MC Contest. 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But time is running out. Your last chance to enter to win. I mean, contest ends July 12th.
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You know, those little moments, they count too, like the car rides, the conversations, the quiet prayers. 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

0: 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Have respect for the Lord and avoid evil.
1: Should have been long gone now. Yeah. Shouldn't be living.

0: is to be honest.
1: She's going to be part of City on the Hill coming up in August in Duluth. Life 97.3, that was Leanna Crawford. And this Saturday, it's a kickoff to the City on the Hill season party. Just for you. You need to be part of this. 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